0: Yet I'm still freezing cold in California.
1: 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Hit music only.

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0: 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You know where to find me when you feel like giving up. 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
1: 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We are the Bassa, and you're listening to our song, Magnetic.